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Engine 1, Ladder 1, odor of gas inside. 70 Murray Avenue, Cross Street Sanborn Drive and Edmund Drive, Engine 1, Ladder 1, odor of gas inside. 70 Murray Avenue, Cross Street Sanborn Drive and Edmund Drive, Channel 3, 2059.

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0: On the scene, two-story cave. Building's been evacuated. Engine one will be in command investigating.
1: Engine one, you're on the scene. Two-story cave. Building has been evacuated. Engine one, you have command 2106.
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1: Okay, ladder one.

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0: 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Having technical issues here with Purvis.
1: Received.
0: Take that on a still alarm. We're going to meet ALS 12 and Ladder 1 on scene. Peddler's daughter.

0: 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So I'll be on scene 26 minutes.
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0: Ladder 2.
1: Okay, ladder 2.
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2: 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We have smoke showing. We stretch a line. What come in?
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1: Fire alarm, answer and command.
0: From what I've seen, you can fire fire alarm liable with me. Right then. 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Maybe see other companies.
1: Okay, command. 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Okay, C4.
2: C4 has it. 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
1: Correction, first and second engine, first due ladder.
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1: Then we're going to put you on the fire call at 2 Cortez Drive. We've got a patient complaining of smoke inhalation. Then you can operate channel 2. We're going to show you responding. Engine 4, we're going to get you. Engine 4, we're going to get you a better address. It might be closer to 55 Crown Street. They said they're on the dirt path heading towards the railroad tracks. They're going to be found in a shopping cart.
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1: Okay, 10-4.
2: Hey.
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1: Okay, 10-4. 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
4: Tank pop, the director, who is over
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1: Okay, 10-4.

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1: Well, I'm answering.
0: Property's been leased to the homeowner. 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

0: 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Engine 1, Engine 5, Ladder 1, C4, alarms in the building. 24 Todd Road, Cross Street Catalina Lane and a dead end. Channel 2, 309.
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0: 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Engine 6, Ladder 2, odor of gas inside. 6 Knightsbridge Drive, Unit 305, Knightsbridge Arms, Cross Street Stonebridge Drive and a dead end. 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

Ladder 1, ALF 9, Medical 8, 5 Van Buren Street, Cross Street, Bridge Street and a dead end. Ladder 1, ALF 9, Medical 8, 5 Van Buren Street, Cross Street, Bridge Street and a dead end. Channel 6, 805.

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1: 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Yeah, that's all good.
0: All funky.
1: Funky, needed.

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1: Yeah, it was fine.
0: Which one I missed?
1: It was something.
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1: 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Go ahead.
0: We stayed out on Bridge Street, but you can come right down Van Buren. 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

0: 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I was 12. 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

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Ladder 2, wires down. 6 Cody Avenue, Cross Street Chapman Street and Swan Street. Ladder 2, wires down. 6 Cody Avenue, Cross Street Chapman Street and Swan Street. Channel 2, 853.

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0: Scene. Alarm's activated. 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
1: Me and this guy's gonna grab us a ladder. We're gonna go check the scuttle real quick, right here.
0: Received.

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1: Come here, answering.
0: This indication here says air handling unit preschool 2 and 4.
1: Correct, that's what this is here.

0: Ladder 3 to command. 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You can try for a reset.
1: Appreciate it. They also had no indication on any rooftop unit.
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0: Ladder 2.
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0: 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I'm assuming this is a telecommunications wire.
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0: 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Confirming suite number 2.
1: That is correct, number 2.
0: All right, what do you think?
1: I'll see you next one.

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1: Yeah, sir.
0: Nothing.
1: Okay. Thanks, Rachel.

0: 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Huh?
1: Hey, Alex.
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0: I'm not going to be able to reset that unit that I just pulled. We're going to have to come back and replace it.
1: Alright, do you want us to reset the panel for the time?
0: I mean, you can, but you're still going to have this one activated. There's a key broken in, so I can't open it to reset it.
1: No problem.

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0: K2 and I are over at 340 Amherst Street. We're going to be doing a fire alarm test. You should be receiving a call from the private alarm company. You could let me know when that comes in.
1: Okay, receive 340 Amherst Street.

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0: Application with an indication for a smoke detector above the fire alarm control panel.
1: Perfect, thank you. So the system is going to be live here. K2 and I have also put Knox keys in the front of the building and in the back of the building here.
0: Okay, received.

0: Fire alarm. I lost 11.
1: Yeah, that's 11.
0: At Joe's, 5.3.
1: Saint Joe's, 5.3 at 9:15.

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1: Yeah, fine.
0: Southern 2.3.
1: 2.3 at 10-0, Chuck.

0: 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Yeah, that's 12.
1: All right, left in the center, 8 miles.
0: Left center, 8 miles,

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1: Five answer.
0: Major Five.

0: 64 to file him.
1: File him in 64.
2: You have a lot of one coming to us.
1: They just went out of service mechanical. It's going to be lot of two. They haven't signed on.
0: Very good.

0: file, I'm in your five.
1: Five answering.
0: On a call back, there's a worker on scene that was working on the air conditioner with a blowtorch that set the alarms off.
1: Change the message. Continue engine five.
0: Okay, continue engine five, returning all of the companies. Okay, C4?
2: Okay, C4. Say if he's a torch was on the outside of the unit.
0: He did not say.
2: Hey, why don't we keep the companies going on this?
0: Okay, on the message.

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1: On Human Command, three-story garden with nothing showing. Building's being partially evacuated. Command, engine one closes hydrant. It's going to be wedged between the two cockpit buildings.
0: Engine 5, you're on scene. Three-story garden style, nothing showing. Building's being partially evacuated. You'll have command investigating 1030.

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0: Going to control, no conditions. Spoke with a worker unseen. This is a use of the torches outside operations.
1: Okay, Command, you're reporting under control, no conditions. You spoke to the worker who's using the torch on the outside. Just want to hold engine 5?
0: Yeah, 10-4, hold engine 5, return all the companies.
1: Okay, and the message. Okay, C4?
2: Okay, C4.
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0: While I'm ALF 9. File, I'm calling ALF 9. File, I'm calling ALF 9.
1: ALF 9, go ahead.
0: Now, can you just check the back of your rig for patient's belongings or a bag? They stated they may have left it in the back of the ambulance.
1: We will do that.
0: 10-4, 10-35.

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0: 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I don't know if you've made contact.
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0: Yeah, we located the reporting party. Let's have the police respond. This is a hit and run.
1: Okay, requesting the PD. 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

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Downfall Road and Shawnee Drive. 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Engine 2. Ladder 2. 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Alarms in the building. 33 Tonnage Road. 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
1: Signal 911 caller reports multiple alarms are going off. No smoke or fire.
0: Received. Engine 6 is on scene. Two-story wood frame. We have a hydrant. Engine 6 in command investigating.
1: 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You have the hydrant. You're on command investigating 1205.

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1: Fire alarm answer commands.
0: Faulty detector. Command terminated.
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0: Yeah, my God, Robin.
1: Yeah, Robin.
0: I'm loving your service.
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Engine 4, lockout. 103 West Pearl Street, Unit 1. 103 West Pearl Street, Cross Street, Elm Street, and Walnut Street. 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
0: On the scene, Central Story Elementary School. There's nothing obvious. Building appears to be evacuated. Institute of Command investigating.
1: Institute of Command is a single story elementary school, nothing obvious. Building appears to be evacuated. Off command investigating. 429.
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1: Okay, you're reporting car into a fence only, holding engine one only. Okay, C4?
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0: 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Cross street FE Everett Turnpike and East Dunstable Road, engine 6, ladder 3, ALS 10, automobile accident. 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
1: Okay, ALS 10.
3: Mother's responding.
1: 11, you're responding, 1539.
3: Okay, ladder 3.
1: Okay, ladder 3. Company's responding to the motor vehicle accident. The actual accident is on East Dunstable Road at the turnpike.
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2: 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Okay, engine 5. 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You bump up to channel 3 for this incident, okay? Thank you, sir.
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1: You sensible, Commander Filing.
2: Other one. File, I'm answering East Dunstable Command.
1: I'm going to re-update that to a two-car motor vehicle accident. I placed the call under control. Ladder 3 is securing answers. ALS is evaluating.
2: Okay, two-car motor vehicle accident. Placing the call under control. Ladder 3 is securing answers. ALS evaluating at 1346. Okay, C4.
4: Okay, C4.

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0: On scene with command, two car minor, all occupants appear to be out of the vehicle, we'll be investigating.
1: Engine 5, you're on scene. Two car minor, all occupants appear to be out of the vehicle. You'll have command investigating 1347.
0: Problem, we have NPD respond.
1: NPD is responding.
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0: Okay, canceling the ALS, processing two refusals. Okay, ALS 9? And service 1348.

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1: Hey, that's fine.
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2: Just notified responding companies, the accident is in the first two lanes right in front of Market Basket, going outbound.
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1: Okay, C4. 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
0: Let's have engine 1 go to that accident. Start an ALS as well. We'll continue engine 5, ladder 1 to Knightsbridge. I'll be responding to Knightsbridge as well.
1: Okay, on the message. 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You're going to take over the accident scene at 377 Amherst Street.
0: Engine 1 has it.
1: C4 just said that engine 1's going to take that accident on Amherst Street and have you head up to Knightsbridge.
2: I have to respond.
0: Engine 1 to C4, this is the accident engine 5's already at.
3: Okay.
0: Okay, I was under the impression that 5 went by the accident. They were not on scene. Fire 1, can you give me an update on that?
2: C4, engine 5 is still on scene at 377 Amherst Street. Waiting for the police. They're tied up at that accident.
0: Engine 1, yes, continue to Knightsbridge.
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0: One to St. Joe's.
1: One to St.
0: Joe's. Fire alarm engine 2.
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0: 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Engine 2 is clear.
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1: 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Ladder 1 is investigating a heat. 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

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On the air to Lake Street for personnel. 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

0: 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Smells like heavy cigarette smoke. We're investigating the outside utility closet now. 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Knightsbridge Command, file up.
1: File, I'm answering Knightsbridge Command.
0: The holding all companies investigating a light haze in a unit. Reported to possibly being some smoking materials.
1: Okay, holding all companies investigating a light haze in the unit, possibly from smoking materials, 1436.
0: Ladder one calling command. Command answering. Activated heat detector in the exterior utility closet. No conditions. Okay, reporting an activated heat detector in the utility closet outside of 106. Did you copy that, file one?
1: Activated heat detector outside unit 106. Okay.
0: We'll place the call under control.
1: Okay, and you're placing the call under control at 1437.
0: File on. See if we can have a property rep respond.
1: Okay, requesting a property rep, 1437.

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0: 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I'm calling Knights Bridge Command.
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0: Copy, Rep. ETA, 5 minutes.
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0: 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I'm going to hold engine six for the property rep.
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0: Property rep on scene, he's being advised of the situation. Command will be terminated, engine 6, C4 returning.
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0: Southern 2.1.
1: That's at a 2.1, 1538.

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1: 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Okay.
2: 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Okay, engine 4. Okay, C4.
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2: 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It's a communication wire.
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0: Pilot scene, two-story wood frame, residential to commercial, we had nothing showing. Visual have command, be investigating.
1: Engine 1, you're on scene, two-story commercial, residence over commercial, nothing showing. You're going to have command investigating, 1558.
2: Final one, Darcy. 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
1: 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Yes, ten.
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2: Indication for heat detector, ladder one investigating, 1600 hours. 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
0: Okay, C4.

0: 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Answering. We're getting the box 134 again.
1: Receiving sound 35.
0: Okay, the message.

0: Pigeon, Florida, 4LM.
1: I'm answering Engine 4.
0: Yeah, we took care of that cable line down at Amerson Vernon. Just let the cable company know it's on Eversource pole 390 over 32.
2: The hazard's mitigated. Where is there?
1: Okay, Engine 4, 390 over 32 for the pole number. We'll let the communications company know.

0: Well, that's... Well, we in service, no EMS needed. The patient does not want to be transported to the hospital.
1: Okay, 10. Patient does not wish to be transported to hospital. You're going to be clear in service 16 on that.

0: across your snake on fire. File, I'm answering prospect command. Unable to reset the system. Signal be silenced. Contact the property. I've advised them the situation. They're going to contact the alarm company. Command will be terminated.
1: Unable to reset the system, the alarm's in silence. We'll notify a property rep that he'll need to contact the alarm company. And company's in service, command terminated 16 AP.

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0: Engine 5, Ladder 1, ALS 11, C4, Automobile Accident. SD Everett Turnpike northbound, Exit 8 northbound off-ramp, Cross Street, Amherst Street, Overpass and Somerset Parkway Overpass. Engine 5, Ladder 1, ALS 11, C4, Automobile Accident. SE Everett Turnpike northbound, Exit 8 northbound off-ramp, Cross Street, Amherst Street, Overpass and Somerset Parkway Overpass, Channel 2, 1638. ALS 12, Automobile Accident. SE Everett Turnpike northbound, Exit 8 northbound off-ramp, Cross Street, Amherst Street, Overpass and Somerset Parkway Overpass, ALS 12, Automobile Accident. SE Everett Turnpike northbound, Exit 8 northbound off-ramp, Cross Street, Amherst Street, Overpass and Somerset Parkway Overpass, Channel 2, 1638. Engine 1, ALS 9, Medical Aid, 52 Berkeley Street, Cross Street, Beesham Street and Swartz Street. Engine 1, ALS 9, Medical Aid, 52 Berkeley Street, Cross Street, Beesham Street and Swartz Street, Channel 6, 1639.
1: Eleven's en route.
2: Okay, 11. Twelve, you're responding.
1: Ladder 1.
2: Okay, ladder 1. Company's responding to the Everett Turnpike. It's reported to be a multi-vehicle, motor vehicle accident with injuries. One car is smoking. CPR is in progress.
1: 11 has it.
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1: 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We do have CPR in progress. Be investigating.
0: Engine 5, you're on scene. Give a 3-count RMBA. State police officer on scene, CPR in progress. You gotta have command investigating. 1643.
2: Final one's on scene. Engine 5, you want us on that side of the highway or on the breakdown lane?
0: Want you to pull in front of them.
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1: Turnpike command of Farla.
2: Farla, I'm answering Turnpike command.
3: We have the three northbound lanes of the Everett shut down. We'll need DOT with the front truck.
2: Okay, command, you're reporting three northbound lanes are closed at this time, requesting the signage truck, 1645.
4: Sorry, 112.
2: Yeah, that's 12.
4: 12 on scene.
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0: Reese, are we conscious?
1: Yeah, conscious.
2: In alert. Just very lethargic.
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1: 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Do you want an alert or an activation?
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0: 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ALS 11 will have that trimer activation for Southern.
1: Okay, the message. ALS 11 will have the trauma patient to the med center. They've been notified.

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1: File, I'm answering Everett Command.
0: ALS 12 will have three, status three patients, and they will be en route to St. Joe's shortly.
1: Okay, ALS 12 will have three, status three patients to St. Joe's momentarily, 1652.

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0: 11 is en route to Southern.
1: AS 11 transporting to the medical center, 1657.

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1: Confirming you have us to move to the med center.
0: Transport to the med center, 1657. Any members on board with you?
1: Yes, we have two firefighters on board.
0: Okay, med center with two members, 1657.

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0: I'm going to be transporting at 40 of 3 to St. Joe's.
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2: We'll be out on the highway for a couple more minutes assisting state police.
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1: Yeah, 10.
0: That's 10 and a half of miles.
1: Point 5, 17, 33.

0: 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We'll be clear of Southern fully staffed. I'll notify when we're back in district.
1: Clear Southern fully staffed. 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
3: 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Do we have a call?
1: 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I think it was going to be a false alarm. 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

Engine 1, ladder 1, odor of gas inside. 12 Air Street, Cross Street, Webster Street, and Concord Street. Engine 1, ladder 1, odor of gas inside. 12 Air Street, Cross Street, Webster Street, and Concord Street. 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
1: Okay, Station 1. Station 1, caller reports an odor of gas after turning on the stove. Nobody has any symptoms. They are waiting for you outside the home.
0: What happened?

0: 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Engine
1: 1-5. 12 Air Street, 2-story wood frame. We'll be in command. We'll be investigating.
0: Engine 1, you're on scene. 2-story wood frame. Engine 1, you have command investigating 1750.
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